that she brings me water. And I dream in the evening that she brings me wine. That's the poor man's daughter.

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And if you don't got water,

Texas, with a bird of the Texalax. They're moving down to Texas, and they're buying up a cowboy house.

0: around. Your life takes its time. About to check outside the game. You know what I'm talking about. Just let me know if you're gonna go to that whole mile on the range. You got a lot of nice girls.
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0: about. Your life takes its time. About to check outside the game. If you know what I'm talking about, just let me know if you wanna go. Rumors spreading round, your night takes its time. About to check outside the game. And you know what I'm talking about. Just let me know if you wanna go to that home.
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There must have been someone, something that lit that flame. Some concentrated

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He reached in the pocket of his mystery robe and he whipped out a shaving kit. Now I thought it was a razor and a can of foaming goo. But he told me right then when the top popped open there was nothing his box won't do. With the oil of Aphrodite and the dust of the Grand Wazoo. 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And I

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Texas, where the bird of the tax laughs. They're moving down to Texas, and they're buying up the cowboy hats. Yeah, they're moving down to Texas, where the oil and the freedom flow. They're moving down to Texas,